If you're a regular Duke listener, good for you. 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
1: 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And thinking how Pop-Tart icing holds up with a toaster is very cool. And a little unsettling at the same time.
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1: 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Meet Braves legend Dale Murphy, Red Stars Eric Davis and Chris Sabo, plus current five-star Vol Tristan Keys. 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Come.

0: zone am I on? What country am I in?
1: It doesn't matter. It's 5 o'clock somewhere.
0: It's always on 5 in Margaritaville, come to think of it.
1: Yeah, I heard that.
0: You've been there, haven't you?
1: Yes, sir.
0: I've seen your boat there.

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of my own. One's 36, one's 23. It's hard to believe, but you're gonna miss this. You're gonna want this back.

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1: 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Woo!
2: Still no wrecks or stalls. A little heavy on the volume side still, but nothing's going to cause any major delays, cause you to be late or anything that we can tell. And that's really about it. I'm Hollywood Hendricks, 95.7 Duke FM.

0: us close out the show. Yeah. But you get to help close out the final show of the year. So you kind of get to hear the recap, if you will. I got maybe a minute, half recap, just looking at what we've been able to do. But then at the end, I'm going to say, if you're leaving the restaurant or settled in at home, take care, be safe, and go Rebels. And then you and him fight it out for who can say it the loudest. Okay.
1: We can do it.
0: All right. Well, Ben, we've had a fun year. It's been amazing to work through the football season. Ultimately, a nice run there in the postseason. 100 years of Maryville football in the books. Coach Hunt, 100 wins in his career, was able to step away there at the end of the season, was able to honor George Quarles with George Quarles Way as it was introduced this past season, had a great memory there, and then that 2025 senior class, Torrey Beaufort, Ryan Henry, Max Sear, Nash Tanant, Andrew Smith, Brody Smith, a lot of great names that we'll talk about for years to come, all was able to sit down with us here and there and talk a little football. Fun to have a good fall season.
2: Yeah, it was very special and emotional for us, spending time with Coach Hunt during his last football season, and we love him.
0: Well, and I'll tell you this, the spring did not disappoint as well. It's so fun. This is our second spring doing it, Miss Mary, and we talk to a different sport every week. And when you're a Maryville, that's a lot of them. So we have to sculpt it, and that's why we start in January and we're finishing in mid-May. We were able to talk to recently crowned district champ Maryville High School softball, swimming and diving, cross country, and Coach Douglas Martin, pinch hitting Jaron Tibbetts, assistant coach for Maryville wrestling, Coach Jake Hedrick for golf, Coach Haven Penling, Coach Jeff Hamm of lacrosse. Also was able to talk to the Rebel Radio scholarship recipient, Vienna Kashubi. She was on the lacrosse team. Boys basketball, Coach Wes Lambert. Bowling, baseball, and Coach Jason Lambert. Cheer and dance. We had a Coach Cobble spring football preview in there. Coach Burns, Kate Washburn, Spencer Christian of Maryville High School tennis. Mr. Lightman and the Marching Red Rebels came in. Boys soccer and Coach Nick Bradford, Coach Nick White track and field. And last but absolutely not least, the Mariana Rivera, if you know, you know, of the Red Rebel Rundown, Maryville High School volleyball.
2: Yeah, a lot of trophies coming down Lawrence Avenue, buddy.
0: It's absolutely, it's pouring. It's like the, what is it? The birds of Capistrano. It's absolutely coming down, if you know, you know. But Miss Mary, thanks so much for sitting in with us. And now the fun stuff. Let's close it out. An hour is indeed come and gone, but we've run it down with Maryville High School volleyball. We're done for tonight and done for the school year, 25-26. We've had such a great year. Was able to recognize many special, great kids, great families, great programs, and great teachers and coaches. You know, thanks to our great sponsors, David's Abbey Carpet, PrintFX, and Windy City Grill for their support of our broadcast all year long. And a big thanks to Miss Laura back at the studio for keeping us in between the lines and getting us in and out of breaks all year long. But for Coach Chris Hames, Coach Madge Coulter, and Mary Childress, Ben Metz to my left, I'm Wayne Kaiser, and this has been the Red Rebel Rundown. Have a safe but great summer. Thanks for running it down with us. And for the final time this school year, if you're leaving the restaurant or on the road home, take care,